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Together, we are all Cape Bretoners. We are the true North, strong and free. 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
1: Good morning. The province is introducing a new RCMP billing model for municipalities. The province is investing an additional $16 million this year and $18 million annually after that. The funding will add 25 new officers across the province. Most municipalities will see a reduction in their policing costs and none will pay more. Attorney General Scott Armstrong says the changes follow a comprehensive policing review released last year.
2: The current way municipalities are billed for RCMP policing has become increasingly difficult for them to manage. It does not provide the level of predictability communities need when making public safety decisions. That's why today we're announcing a significant investment in public safety through a new RCMP billing model for the 34 municipalities policed by the RCMP under the Provincial Police Service Agreement.
1: Municipalities must reinvest their savings, though, into local public safety priorities like mental health response, crime prevention. The new model takes effect in October, retroactive to April 1st. A Nova Scotia man who raped and murdered a 12-year-old girl in Ontario nearly 40 years ago has now been granted extended leave privileges from a Dartmouth halfway house. The Parole Board of Canada's extended day parole for 73-year-old Douglas Worth and will allow him to leave the facility for up to three nights at a time. He was convicted in the 1987 killing of Trina Campbell, a Métis girl from Brampton. He raped her, murdered her, dismembered her body. The board says Worth has made positive progress on parole and no longer needs a specific treatment condition for sexual deviancy, violence, and mental health. In documents obtained by Post Media, however, it still considers him an above-average risk for sexual violence. Nova Scotia and PEI will be getting a new area code in 2 years. The Canadian Numbering Administrator began looking at the issue last year and determined this region would need a new area code by February of 2029. As a result, a new decision from the CRTC says the 851 area code will be introduced starting May 27th of 2028. In sports, Brooklyn's Sarah Mitten has gone back-to-back at the Commonwealth Games with gold in women's shot put. Canada third in the medal standings after day six, but have the second-most goals. On the diamonds, Blue Jays beat Washington 5-2. The Red Sox needed 10 innings to edge the Athletics 4-2, and the Yankees lost 6-5 to the White Sox in the 12th inning. Now you're up to date. I'm Darrell Good.
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3: Becoming cloudy this morning with showers. There is a risk of a thundershower late this afternoon, that high near 19. Showers and possible thundershowers tonight. We could see between 5 and 15 millimeters, low down to 14. Showers again for Friday at 19, and for Saturday, cloudy with a high of 23. It's 14 at 94.9 The Wave.
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0: I'm a Believer. 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And Michael Jackson before that and Billie Jean. At 6:10, it's Rob. And for Heather on this Thursday morning, what is going to be a bit of a showery day today. It looks like showers and thunder showers later on this afternoon. High around 19 degrees. More of the same tonight. It looks like showers on Friday. And as we head toward the long weekend, cloud on Sunday, at least at this point, with a high near 23. Monday, it looks like cloudy as well in 22. And even if you wanted to take an extra day off on Tuesday, just because, you know, 3 days off is never enough. Looks like showers again on Tuesday with high near 20. Sun and cloud does return, at least according to this, on Wednesday. I know it's been one of those summers, right? We've had a few days that make you feel like, yeah, summer is here. And not that the temperatures are horrible. It's just sustained sunshine. And I know last year we had issues when we had lots of sustained sunshine and warm temperatures. And obviously it was an issue for our forests. And I don't believe we're having the same issue this year because we've had lots of moisture. But it would be nice to get a little stretch more than just a couple of days, wouldn't it? It'd be really nice. As I mentioned, cloud showers today, maybe a thunder shower. 19, it is 14 now. 94.9 The Wave.
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0: 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Station playing the 70s, 80s, and more. 94.9 The Wave. I'm Pat Benatar. Love is the battlefield. It is 6:20. It's Robin for Heather on this Thursday morning. We've got clouds moving in this morning and then some showers. Maybe a thunder shower this afternoon. That high near 19. Showers and possible thunder showers again. Overnight tonight, about 5 to 15 millimeters expected. Low down to 14. For showers on Friday, 19. And as we get into a long weekend for many on Saturday, cloudy with a high of 23. Sunday looks cloudy as well. Not a whole lot of sunshine then either. And even Monday for the holiday, more clouds and a high of 22. I shouldn't say that. Sunday looks like maybe a little bit of sunshine peek through. So not a complete waste of a long weekend, but not quite as nice as we would hope, right? Normal daytime high for this time of year is around 24 degrees and overnight low around 14. We're kind of, I guess, playing around with that for most part over the weekend. Right now it is 14 degrees at 94.9 The Wave, and want to pass along a big good luck to Naomi Colford from Sydney, who is going to be competing in the Miss Universe Canada pageant on August 8th. That's just around the corner. Sydney girl, and you may remember she was a former Miss World Canada back in 2019. A nurse at the Sick Kids Hospital in Toronto. I know a former dancer. I believe she might have danced with my daughter at one point in time. But yeah, as the Miss Universe Canada pageant kicks off, I know that preliminary rounds and stuff get going on the 6th. One of our own is there. Kate Bretner amongst the talent that is there. So congratulations and good luck to Kate Bretner's Naomi Colford as she competes for Miss Universe Canada starting on August 6th.
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1: Good morning. A Cape Breton Research Center is getting $1 million to help grow Nova Scotia's biomanufacturing sector. The Verscheren Center at CBU will use the funding to help five companies move new products from the lab into commercial production. The work focuses on replacing petroleum-based ingredients with natural alternatives used in products like food ingredients, dyes, and plastics. Center CEO Beth Mason tells CBC the investment will help create jobs and attract more businesses to the province. The funding comes from Research Nova Scotia as part of efforts to expand the economy through innovation. Nova Scotia has the highest rate of human trafficking investigations in Canada. A public service employee with the RCMP says trafficking happens in communities across Cape Breton and often begins online. Kayla Ramsey says most recruitment happens through social media and the internet. She's warning family members can also traffic children within their own homes. Ramsey says sex trafficking and labor exploitation are the most common forms in the province. Indigenous women and girls face heightened risk. The Elizabeth Fry Society tells Post Media, trafficking rarely begins with violence, but with grooming. Cape Breton conservation groups have won international recognition for bringing Atlantic salmon back from the brink in Cape Breton Highlands National Park. Parks Canada this month honored four local partners with certificates after the United Nations named the Respectful Returns Program a work restoration flagship. The seven-year effort involving the Unamagi Institute of Natural Resources, Atlantic Salmon Federation, and river associations on the Cheticamp and Margaree has helped restore rivers and boost spawning numbers. For the first time in 30 years, the population reached a self-sustaining benchmark of 75 adult fish. A possible strike by WestJet flight attendants is moving closer after the airline and union agreed on a plan to wind down operations if job action happens. The agreement would allow crews already in the air to finish their flights and return home safely. Now, there could be disruptions by tomorrow, with the strike by Saturday. The main issues remain wages and paperwork done before flights depart. In sports, Sarah Mitten from Brooklyn defended her Commonwealth Games title in the women's shot put with another gold medal yesterday. She was more than 2 meters ahead of the second-place throw. The Blue Jays wrapped up a series in Washington with a 5-2 win. The Red Sox beat the A's 4-2 in the 10th inning, and the Yankees went 12 innings before losing to the White Sox 6-5. Now you're up to date. I'm Daryl Good.
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5: Well, a mainly cloudy day for us. We'll see some showers and maybe thundershowers later on this afternoon, a high of 19. Showers and a risk of thundershowers tonight, about 5 to 15 millimeters expected, low down to 14. Showers continue on Friday at 19, clouds and a high near 23 on Saturday. It's 14 at 94.9 The Wave.
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0: Brian Turner, the best from the station playing the 70s, 80s, more 94.9 The Wave and the Barenaked Ladies before that, and Enid, and I believe they played Capri Club back in the early, I want to say early 1990s, might have been late 1980s, really when they first came out, and their name, they weren't as well known, obviously, as they are now, and up on the marquee, it said, you know, Friday night, Barenaked Ladies, and everybody thought strippers were coming to town. It was not. It was a new band, and obviously they've gone on to be pretty famous. It's 6:42. It's Rob in for Heather. We've got clouds this morning. Looks like maybe some thunder showers by this afternoon. A high of 19 right now. It is 14 degrees at 94.9 The Wave. And coming up this weekend, there is racing at Bud Speedway. And Heather has left me some tickets to give away. If you'd like to go, I've got a pair of general admission passes to give away for Bud Speedway this weekend. If you'd like to win, 902-595-1906. We'll set you up with a pair of tickets.
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0: 6:45, congratulations to Robert Drinoff, who was the winner of a pair of passes for racing at Bud Speedway this weekend. And in the envelope, I see a couple more passes in there. Maybe another chance to win coming up before 9.

0: Cook and Wonderful World from the station playing the 70s, 80s, and more. 94.9 The Wave and Saga on the Loose. At 6:51, it's Rob and for Heather on this Thursday morning. Go ahead and finish, Dan. There he goes. Clouds and maybe some showers this morning. Risk of a thundershower later on this afternoon. That high, 19 degrees right now. It is 14 degrees at 94.9 The Wave. And I may have mentioned this when I filled in the past. I am a terrible new show audience. When a new show comes on, usually it's on for seasons or maybe even done by the time I start watching it. And I'll even use Big Bang Theory, a show that I'm pretty sure I've seen every episode probably 10 times now. I think it was probably season 6 or 7 before I even watched one episode. So that's the kind of person I am when it comes to shows. But there are a few that my wife has made me watch that I've enjoyed. Landman is one of them, which, by the way, is coming back for another season. And I just read here that Ted Lasso is coming back too, and sooner than you think. It is actually going to land on August 5th, which is next Wednesday. And what I liked most about Ted Lasso, I mean, it was a good show anyway, but what I enjoyed about it is that episodes were like 22, 24, 27 minutes. You could rip off three or four of those and, you know, in an hour, hour and a half. I did start watching Game of Thrones. I just found it was so hard because you had to set aside a big amount of time to get through an episode. That's what I liked about Ted Lasso. Good show. And season 4 is back starting next Wednesday on Apple TV.
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3: Good morning. The province is introducing a new RCMP billing model for municipalities. The province is investing an additional $16 million this year and $18 million annually after that. The funding will add 25 new officers across the province. Most municipalities will see a reduction in their policing costs and none will pay more. Attorney General Scott Armstrong says the changes follow a comprehensive policing review released last year.
4: The current way municipalities are billed for RCMP policing has become increasingly difficult for them to manage. It does not provide the level of predictability communities need when making public safety decisions. That's why today we're announcing a significant investment in public safety through a new RCMP billing model for the 34 municipalities policed by the RCMP under the Provincial Police Service Agreement.
3: Municipalities must reinvest their savings, though, into local public safety priorities like mental health response, crime prevention. The new model takes effect in October, retroactive to April 1st. A Nova Scotia man who raped and murdered a 12-year-old girl in Ontario nearly 40 years ago has now been granted extended leave privileges from a Dartmouth halfway house. The Parole Board of Canada's extended day parole for 73-year-old Douglas Worth and will allow him to leave the facility for up to three nights at a time. He was convicted in the 1987 killing of Trina Campbell, a Métis girl from Brampton. He raped her, murdered her, dismembered her body. The board says Worth has made positive progress on parole and no longer needs a specific treatment condition for sexual deviancy, violence, and mental health. In documents obtained by Post Media, however, it still considers him an above-average risk for sexual violence. Nova Scotia and PEI will be getting a new area code in 2 years. The Canadian Numbering Administrator began looking at the issue last year and determined this region would need a new area code by February of 2029. As a result, a new decision from the CRTC says the 851 area code will be introduced starting May 27th of 2028. In sports, Brooklyn's Sarah Minton has gone back-to-back at the Commonwealth Games with gold in women's shot put. Canada third in the medal standings after day six, but have the second most goals. On the diamonds, Blue Jays beat Washington 5-2. The Red Sox needed 10 innings to edge the Athletics 4-2, and Yankees lost 6-5 to the White Sox in the 12th inning. Now you're up to date. I'm Daryl Good.
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7: A mainly cloudy day for us. Maybe some showers or thunder showers later on today. High of 19. Showers and possible thunder showers continue tonight. We could see 5 to 15 millimeters. Low down to 14. Showers continue on Friday at 19 and cloudy on Saturday at 23. It's 15 at 94.9 The Wave.
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0: They were on tour earlier this spring, summer, opening up for Triumph at select shows. For the new lead singer, after the passing of Miles Goodwin, that is April Wine and Just Between You and Me from the station playing the 70s, 80s, more, 94.9 The Wave, and Billy Idol before that, and Moni Moni. It's 7:12, it's Rob and for Heather on this Thursday morning. We've got a little shower activity expected today. Look for temperatures around 19 degrees. We may see a little bit of thunder shower activity, too, over the next, say, 24 hours or so. Friday, some showers as well in 19. And a long weekend for many. I know it's civic holiday on Monday. It's one of those days where, you know, some people get the day off. Other people don't get the day off. It's a regular Monday for others. Long weekend for others still. As of right now, it looks like it's going to be a cloudy day anyway. So don't feel bad, I guess, if you have to work, right? Those with the day off. They're going to be looking at clouds anyway. A little sunshine peeking through on Sunday, but that looks like it heading a long weekend. Right now, it is 15 degrees at 94.9 The Wave. And movies. There's lots of big movies in the theater in the summertime. I know The Odyssey is still doing well. 2 weeks at number one. Took an $87 million last weekend. I haven't seen it. Many people are saying it's a very good movie and will no doubt be one of the biggest of the summer. I will make a point to see it at some point in time, but just haven't seen it just yet. There's a new Spider-Man movie coming out. It's in theaters this weekend, and I guess it's scoring very well with Rotten Tomatoes. They're saying about 90% is the approval rate, which I guess means it's pretty good, right? They're saying it could be the best Spider-Man movie in 22 years. So check that out if you're a Spider-Man fan. It's in theaters this weekend.
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0: 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And Bonnie Tyler holding out for a hero. 724. It's Rob and for Heather. Clouds and showers. That's pretty much the word for the next day and a half or so. Clouds by the time we get to Saturday. Maybe a little sunshine peeking through on Sunday. Right now it is 15 degrees. And you know what today is? We'll check birthdays and events, by the way, coming up in about 30 minutes or so, or a little less than that. But do you know what today is?
1: Thank you for being afraid.
0: It's Golden Girls Day. It is the show that ran from 1985 to 1992, so seven seasons, 180 episodes over that time, and it was always very funny, right? Even if you weren't, you know, an older person, younger person back in those days, found it quite funny, too. Some interesting little side facts, though, with regards to the Golden Girls. Something I didn't realize, that Estelle Getty, who played Ma, right, Sophia, she was actually a year younger than Bea Arthur, who played her daughter, makeup and... You know, she was just able to pull off the older role. She was a year younger, and a little surprising to find out that Bea Arthur and Betty White had a bit of a non-friendly relationship at times off the air. I didn't realize that. But yeah, happy Golden Girls Day to you.
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3: Good morning. Cape Breton Research Center is getting $1 million to help grow Nova Scotia's biomanufacturing sector. The Verscheren Center at CBU will use the funding to help five companies move new products from the lab into commercial production. The work focuses on replacing petroleum-based ingredients with natural alternatives used in products like food ingredients, dyes, and plastics. Center CEO Beth Mason tells CBC the investment will help create jobs and attract more businesses to the province. The funding comes from Research Nova Scotia as part of efforts to expand the economy through innovation. Nova Scotia has the highest rate of human trafficking investigations in Canada. A public service employee with the RCMP says trafficking happens in communities across Cape Breton and often begins online. Kayla Ramsey says most recruitment happens through social media and the internet. She's warning family members can also traffic children within their own homes. Ramsey says sex trafficking and labor exploitation are the most common forms in the province. Indigenous women and girls face heightened risk. The Elizabeth Fry Society tells Post Media, trafficking rarely begins with violence, but with grooming. Cape Breton conservation groups have won international recognition for bringing Atlantic salmon back from the brink in Cape Breton Highlands National Park. Parks Canada this month honored four local partners with certificates after the United Nations named the Respectful Returns Program a work restoration flagship. The seven-year effort involving the Unamagi Institute of Natural Resources, Atlantic Salmon Federation, and river associations on the Cheticamp and Margaree has helped restore rivers and boost spawning numbers. For the first time in 30 years, the population reached a self-sustaining benchmark of 75 adult fish. A possible strike by WestJet flight attendants is moving closer after the airline and union agreed on a plan to wind down operations if job action happens. The agreement would allow crews already in the air to finish their flights and return home safely. Now, there could be disruptions by tomorrow, with the strike by Saturday. The main issues remain wages and paperwork done before flights depart. In sports, Sarah Mitten from Brooklyn defended her Commonwealth Games title in the women's shot put with another gold medal yesterday. She was more than 2 meters ahead of the second-place throw. The Blue Jays wrapped up a series in Washington with a 5-2 win. The Red Sox beat the A's 4-2 in the 10th inning, and the Yankees went 12 innings before losing to the White Sox 6-5. Now you're up to date. I'm Daryl Good.
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3: Mostly cloudy today. Some showers, maybe a thunder shower late this afternoon. That high of 19. Showers impossible. Thunder showers again tonight. We could see 5 to 15 millimeters. Low down to 14. Showers for Friday and 19. And clouds expected on Saturday with a high of 23. It's 15 at 94.9 The Wave. 94.9
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0: Love Line and Situation Critical. 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An Easy Lover at 743. It's Rob in for Heather on this Thursday morning. We are faced with a cloudy day today. Maybe some showers or even thunder showers later on with a high near 19. Right now, it is 15 degrees. And we'll check birthdays and events coming up very shortly as well. And someone will win some birthday cupcakes from Cass's Kitchen. That's coming up very shortly. We'll check that on the way in just a few moments. If your house is like my house, there is a delivery truck showing up all the time, right? It's always a package showing up at the door. Never something for me. It's always for someone else in the house. And just for the record, I live with two women. And that's not, you know, I don't want to come across as being, you know, chauvinistic. But let's face it, those packages, most are for the girls, right? Right? Anyway, there's many times where I show up at the house and there is a package on the front step. And I'm sure that happens at your house as well. But we hear more and more about these porch pirates who will just drive by. They see packages on the front step and they take it, right? Has it ever happened to you? I know people that it's happened to. That brings us to our Wave web poll question, a presentation of Vogue Optical today. Have you ever been a victim of a porch pirate? The choices are yes or no. Let us know what you, if you've ever been subjected to that kind of crime right there. Have you ever been the victim of a porch pirate? Let us know. 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
1: Alrighty, let's do birthdays and events on this Thursday, July 30th, 2026. A presentation of Cass's Kitchen and a big happy second birthday to Briella McDougall from Auntie and Godmom, Uncle and Gracie. I'll pass along those birthday wishes to you. A big happy second birthday to you today. Enjoy it. Brianna Metcalf is 28 today from your kiddos, from Mom, Spencer, Parker, Olivia, and Molly. All passing along wishes. And Brianna, you are the winner of those cupcakes from Cass's Kitchen on Charlotte Street in Sydney. So you got lots of people to share those with. Congratulations to you. And if you're having a birthday, a very happy birthday to you today. If you are celebrating, you celebrate with soccer star in the United States, Hope Solo. Remember her? She's 45. Jamie Presley is 49. Hilary Swank turning 52. Tom Green is 55. Cape Breton's very own Gordy Sampson is 55 years old today. I know he was, he's been home. I think he's maybe still here, too, putting on some shows as he does typically in the summertime. Gordy, a very happy birthday to you. Director Christopher Nolan behind The Odyssey. He's 56. Terry Crews is 58. Vivica A. Fox, 62. Lisa Kudrow from Friends is 63 today. Lawrence Fishburne, 65. Delta Burke, 70. Frank Stallone, the brother of Sly, he's 76. Arnold Schwarzenegger is 79 today. And Paul Anka celebrating an 85th birthday today. Today is Cheesecake Day, National Share a Hug Day, World Snorkeling Day. It's also Father-in-Law Day. And as we talked earlier this hour, it's National Golden Girls Day as well. So on this date in 1898, as you sit down at the breakfast table today and perhaps enjoy a bowl of cornflakes. Cornflakes were invented on this date in 1898. On this date in 2003, the old-style Volkswagen Beetle, the last one, rolled off the assembly line in Mexico. Remember those punch buggies? You get a good old whack on your brother or whatever? Yeah, that was in 2003. Last one of those rolled off the assembly line. And a sad date was on this date in 1923. Paul Rubens, Pee Wee Herman. I know he had some troubled past, you know, wasn't exactly a stellar citizen, but he definitely touched the lives of many kids. And I say that kind of in a weird way. As an iconic TV character, he passed away on this day, 2023. And I didn't even remember he passed away until I read that today. There you go. It's birthdays and events on this Thursday, July 30th, the presentation of Cass's Kitchen.
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3: Good morning. The province is introducing a new RCMP billing model for municipalities. The province is investing an additional $16 million this year and $18 million annually after that. The funding will add 25 new officers across the province. Most municipalities will see a reduction in their policing costs and none will pay more. Attorney General Scott Armstrong says the changes follow a comprehensive policing review released last year.
4: The current way municipalities are billed for RCMP policing has become increasingly difficult for them to manage. It does not provide the level of predictability communities need when making public safety decisions. That's why today we're announcing a significant investment in public safety through a new RCMP billing model for the 34 municipalities policed by the RCMP under the Provincial Police Service Agreement.
3: Municipalities must reinvest their savings, though, into local public safety priorities like mental health response, crime prevention. The new model takes effect in October, retroactive to April 1st. A Nova Scotia man who raped and murdered a 12-year-old girl in Ontario nearly 40 years ago has now been granted extended leave privileges from a Dartmouth halfway house. The Parole Board of Canada's extended day parole for 73-year-old Douglas Worth and will allow him to leave the facility for up to three nights at a time. He was convicted in the 1987 killing of Trina Campbell, a Métis girl from Brampton. He raped her, murdered her, dismembered her body. The board says Worth has made positive progress on parole and no longer needs a specific treatment condition for sexual deviancy, violence, and mental health. In documents obtained by Post Media, however, it still considers him an above-average risk for sexual violence. Nova Scotia and PEI will be getting a new area code in 2 years. The Canadian Numbering Administrator began looking at the issue last year and determined this region would need a new area code by February of 2029. As a result, a new decision from the CRTC says the 851 area code will be introduced starting May 27th of 2028. In sports, Brooklyn's Sarah Mitten has gone back-to-back at the Commonwealth Games with gold in women's shot put. Canada third in the medal standings after day six, but have the second-most goals. On the diamonds, Blue Jays beat Washington 5-2. The Red Sox needed 10 innings to edge the Athletics 4-2, and Yankees lost 6-5 to the White Sox in the 12th inning. Now you're up to date. I'm Daryl Good.
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7: Mainly cloudy today. We could see some showers or even a thunder shower late this afternoon. That high near 19. Showers and thunder showers continue tonight. 5 to 15 millimeters expected. Low down to 14. Showers for Friday and 19. And clouds on Saturday and 23. It's 15. 94.9 The Wave.
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0: Till I Am Myself Again from the station playing the 70s, 80s. More 94.9 The Wave and Matthew Wilder and Break My Stride. It's 8:12. It's Rob and for Heather. Clouds and maybe some showers and thunder showers later on today. That high getting up to around 19. Right now it is 15 degrees at 94.9 The Wave. You may have heard during the news that we are getting yet another area code for Nova Scotia and PEI. Once upon a time, you remember, there were so few phone numbers that Nova Scotia and PEI could share the same area code, right? The 902 area code. But with the amount of phones now these days and the fact that everybody in the house now has a phone number, you think about it. I grew up in a family of four. We had one phone number for four of us, right? Now, until recently, we got rid of our landline, but we had five phone numbers for four of us. So that's why there's such a demand now for extra phone numbers. And I don't know about you, still to this date, when I see 782, I think, where's that? Where is 782? So it looks like as of May of 2028, so still a time to go, still almost 2 years, but we'll get another area code into the mix. We'll have 902, 782, and get ready for 851 coming in May of 28.
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0: Candy in the Back, Beat and Under Your Spell from the station playing the 70s, 80s, some more 94.9 The Wave, and Tony Basil before that, and Mickey. It is 8:22. It's Rob, and for Heather on this Thursday morning, we've got clouds, maybe some showers. There is the risk of a thunder shower. Yeah, it's kind of been our summer, right? I know we've had some nice days sprinkled in there, but this has kind of been what we've been dealing with since, you know, the 1st of May. We get maybe a nice day or two, and then rain for 4 or 5 days, and that's kind of the case here. Rain and showers until at least Friday, some clouds Saturday, maybe a little sunshine on Sunday, and back to looks like maybe some showers on Monday for the holiday as well, if you're lucky enough to get a holiday. Right now, it is 15 degrees at 94.9 The Wave, and there is racing this weekend at Bud Speedway. And if you'd like to go, I've got some adult passes here, or general admission passes, to caller, let's go with caller number 2, 902-595-1906. There we go. Got to write that number down so I don't forget. Let's give away a pair of passes for Bud Speedway this weekend if you'd like to go. And I think if we do, in fact, get some rain, I'm pretty sure that these passes are also good for weekends going forward as well. So if you don't get to use them this weekend, you will get to use them at another weekend as well. If the weather happens to maybe cause a problem with racing this weekend. 902-595-1906. Let's go with caller number 2.
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0: 826. Congratulations to Sarah Jessam. Pick up the phones at 902-595-1906 and wins a pair of general admission passes for Bud Speedway this weekend. And as I mentioned, if weather causes an issue, they're good for another race weekend as well. Congratulations. Another chance to win tomorrow morning after 6.

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3: Good morning. Cape Breton Research Center is getting $1 million to help grow Nova Scotia's biomanufacturing sector. The Verscheren Center at CBU will use the funding to help five companies move new products from the lab into commercial production. The work focuses on replacing petroleum-based ingredients with natural alternatives used in products like food ingredients, dyes, and plastics. Center CEO Beth Mason tells CBC the investment will help create jobs and attract more businesses to the province. The funding comes from Research Nova Scotia as part of efforts to expand the economy through innovation. Nova Scotia has the highest rate of human trafficking investigations in Canada. A public service employee with the RCMP says trafficking happens in communities across Cape Breton and often begins online. Kayla Ramsey says most recruitment happens through social media and the internet. She's warning family members can also traffic children within their own homes. Ramsey says sex trafficking and labor exploitation are the most common forms in the province. Indigenous women and girls face heightened risk. The Elizabeth Fry Society tells Post Media, trafficking rarely begins with violence, but with grooming. Cape Breton conservation groups have won international recognition for bringing Atlantic salmon back from the brink in Cape Breton Highlands National Park. Parks Canada this month honored four local partners with certificates after the United Nations named the Respectful Returns Program a work restoration flagship. The seven-year effort involving the Unamagi Institute of Natural Resources, Atlantic Salmon Federation, and river associations on the Cheticamp and Margaree has helped restore rivers and boost spawning numbers. For the first time in 30 years, the population reached a self-sustaining benchmark of 75 adult fish. A possible strike by WestJet flight attendants is moving closer after the airline and union agreed on a plan to wind down operations if job action happens. The agreement would allow crews already in the air to finish their flights and return home safely. Now, there could be disruptions by tomorrow, with the strike by Saturday. The main issues remain wages and paperwork done before flights depart. In sports, Sarah Mitten from Brooklyn defended her Commonwealth Games title in the women's shot put with another gold medal yesterday. She was more than 2 meters ahead of the second-place throw. The Blue Jays wrapped up a series in Washington with a 5-2 win. The Red Sox beat the A's 4-2 in the 10th inning, and the Yankees went 12 innings before losing to the White Sox 6-5. Now you're up to date. I'm Daryl Good.
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7: Mainly cloudy today. There's a chance of showers or thunder showers late this afternoon. That high of 19. Showers, thunder showers continue tonight. We could see between 5 and 15 millimeters. Low down to 14. Showers for Friday and 19 and cloudy on Saturday and 23. It's 15. 94.9 The Wave.
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0: at this time from the station playing the 70s, 80s, some more, 94.9 The Wave, and Toto before that, and Hold the Line. It's Rob in for Heather on this Thursday morning. Some clouds, some showers, possible thunder showers later on today. That high around 19. It is 15 degrees now. We invite you, as always, to head to our website, 94.9thewave.com. It gives you all kinds of information on contests, upcoming events, cancellations when we have them, ways to contact us here at the station, and, of course, our daily Wave web poll question, a presentation of Vogue Optical. And the question today, have you ever been a victim of a porch pirate? 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So question is, have you ever been a victim of a porch pirate? The choices are yes or no. 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It's a presentation, as always, of Vogue Optical.
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Atlanta Miles, it's Black Velvet from the station playing the 70s, 80s some more, 94.9 The Wave. It's Rob in for Heather on this Thursday morning. As a Leaf fan, used to love to hear this song. Hollow Notes from 94.9 The Wave. What I want.

London Beat. I've been thinking about you from the station playing the 70s, 80s, and more. 94.9 The Wave. It's Rob and for Heather. We are just a day away from another password-winning weekend. Be listening for the password all weekend long. Have it ready. Next week, Heather is going to give you a chance to recite that word. It'll be Tuesday next week. It'll be holiday on Monday. If you hear it, write it down. Monday morning, Heather gives you a chance to call in, call out what that word is, and win a prize pack full of summer barbecue essentials courtesy of Foodland in Glace Bay or Sydney Mines. The password winning weekend kicks off tomorrow afternoon on The Wave.

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She's so young. 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It's Rob and for Heather at another 94.9 Minute Music Marathon with the Temptations. 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

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It's Rob in for Heather. Sky still to come at REO Speedwagon on the way. This is Lover Boy, Hot Girls in Love. 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

0: Billy Joel recently said that he will not sell his catalog, as many other artists have. The reason being, he says he doesn't need the money. It's a good reason, I guess. Billy Joel in the middle of another 94.9 Minute Music Marathon is My Life from Away.
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0: Wrapping up another 94.9 Minute Music Marathon, it's the Spoons and Old Emotions from the station playing the 70s, 80s, and more. 94.9 The Wave. It's Rob hanging out on this Thursday morning, and for Heather, some clouds, maybe some showers, maybe a thunder shower this afternoon. Look for those highs around 19 degrees. We've got full weather forecast details coming up in just a few moments. We're just a day away from another password-winning weekend, a presentation of the Miner's Daughter Restaurant and the Lakes Golf Club and Resort. Be listening for that word. We'll start airing it tomorrow afternoon. Write it down. Have it ready. It is a long weekend, so on Tuesday morning, Heather will give you a chance to phone in and tell her what that word is. If you are the correct caller, you could win a prize pack full of summer barbecue essentials courtesy of Foodland in Glace Bay or Sydney Mines. Another password-winning weekend on the way this weekend. 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
0: Cloudy showers today. Chance of a thunder shower late this afternoon. High of 19. Showers or thunder showers again tonight. 550 millimeters expected. Low down to 14. Showers for Friday and 19. And cloudy 23 on Saturday.
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1: 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On a Thursday morning, it's Rob and for Heather. Thanks so much for hanging out. Looks like there is a new trailer for the Jumanji open world movie that is coming out later on this year. They are back. The Rock, Jack Black, Kevin Hart, and Karen Gillan all back for another adventure. These are actually pretty good. I think I still enjoy the first Jumanji with Robin Williams more, but the latest Jumanji movie is pretty good too. Look for Jumanji Open World opening later on this year on Christmas Day.
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0: 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It's Rob, and for Heather, we've got clouds and showers. It looks like thunder showers possible this afternoon. That high getting up to around 19 degrees. We've got weather forecast details coming up in just a little bit. A long weekend is ahead of us for many. Maybe you're planning a long weekend getaway. We know that part of the planning is the budgeting, and with the price of gas these days, maybe that is sometimes a factor as to whether you travel or not. 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
1: 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It's Rob and for Heather on this Thursday morning. We've got weather forecast details coming up in just a bit. Let you know how things are shaping up as we head toward a long weekend. Haywire standing by. 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

0: was a glorious time back in the late 1980s, early 1990s, where it seemed like we had a concert almost every weekend at the County Arena or the Dominion Arena. And maybe, you know what, history has a way of skewing itself, right? Maybe it wasn't. Maybe it was a couple of times a year, but it always felt like we had a big concert. I remember Corey Hart at the County Arena, and Haywire, I think I remember at the Dominion Rink. Yeah, they used to play here quite a bit. From PEI, that is Haywire and Bad Bad Boy from the station playing the 70s, 80s, and more. 94.9 The Wave, Real McCoy, Platinum Blonde, and Queen in there as well. It's Rob, and for Heather, we've got more great music from the 70s, 80s, and more. Pat Benatar on the way next.
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16: 94.9 The Wave weather.
0: Cloudy showers today. Chance of a thunder shower late this afternoon. High of 19. Showers or thunder showers again tonight. 550 millimeters expected. Low down to 14. Showers for Friday and 19. And cloudy 23 on Saturday.
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0: 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Had a great time hanging out today. Let's do it again tomorrow between 6 and noon. Heather is off again. I'll join you after 6 o'clock with more great hits of the 70s, 80s, and more on 94.9 The Wave. Have a great Thursday.
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0: 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We've unlocked the vaults, and we're replaying Casey Kasem's American Top 40, the 80s. This week is from August 4th, 1984. That's when Sheila E. led The Glamorous Life. Lionel Richie was Stuck on You. The Jacksons were in a state of shock. And Bruce Springsteen was Dancing in the Dark. You'll hear those songs, all the top 40 hits, and the long-distance dedications from August 4th, 1984, right here on American Top 40, the 80s.
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7: Clouds this afternoon, possible showers, maybe a thunder shower with that high near 19. Showers and risk of thunder showers again tonight. We'll see 5 to 15 millimeters. Low down to 14. Showers for Friday at 19. Cloudy on Saturday and 23.
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7: Clouds this afternoon, possible showers, maybe a thunder shower with that high near 19. Showers and risk of thunder showers again tonight. We'll see 5 to 15 millimeters. Low down to 14. Showers for Friday at 19. Cloudy on Saturday and 23.
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without hats doing the safety dance. Good afternoon. It's MJ. Coming up, we're going to hear from Paul Jantz and Blondie. Don Henley, The End of the Innocents, 94.9 The Wave.

Walsh and Send Me a Miracle, 94.9 The Wave, 70s, 80s, and more. Here's a question for you. With phones, I know they're so expensive to buy them, right? Would you lease your next phone? Kind of like a lot of people lease cars. I'm going to tell you what's going on with that after Rick James, but first Blondie, Heart of Glass.

0: James, Super Freak, 94.9 The Wave, 70s, 80s, and more. So Apple has launched something to make things a little, well, they say easier for us. We'll find out. Would you lease your next phone? All right. Apple has just launched this program that lets customers lease their iPhones, Macs, iPads, and Apple Watches, all for a monthly payment. So it's kind of like leasing a car. The idea is to make expensive devices feel more affordable as prices keep climbing with everything else. Some analysts even think future iPhones could cost around $1,500. So Apple is betting more people will prefer a monthly payment instead of that big upfront bill. I like that. I mean, right now, the phone that I had, I mean, it's all paid for now. So I have no interest in starting new payments. I tell you that. But I was just paying monthly payments through Eastlink. So again, I don't know why Apple thinks this is a huge deal, but if that's something you're interested in, check that out on Apple. Coming up for us next on 94.9 The Wave, Taylor Dane and Corey Hart.
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Well, speaking of sunglasses and summer, Raya, and fuel your summer. And a big shout out to McDonald Auto as well. My goodness, that vehicle is gorgeous. I'm going to tell you more about where you can find her right after Glass Tiger. Taylor Dane, Tell It to My Heart on 94.9 The Wave.

0: 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We get these summer students every summer, and Raya, you just go above and beyond. And a shout out, too, to McDonald Auto, because Raya is driving the McDonald Auto Summer Cruiser, and fuel your summer. 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
13: Clouds this afternoon, possible showers, maybe a thunder shower with that high near 19. Showers and risk of thunder showers again tonight. We'll see 5 to 15 millimeters. Low down to 14. Showers for Friday at 19. Cloudy on Saturday and 23.
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0: Loverboy working for the weekend. 94.9 The Wave. Wow, hard to believe after today, only one more day left in July. Oh, man. July has to be my favorite month. I love the heat. I love taking vacation time usually in July. And wrapping up tomorrow will be McLeod Optical and Vision Center designer sunglasses giveaway. So you can still text today and tomorrow, just once a day, text the keyword, which is Canada, followed by your first and last name to our text line 595-1906. So again, just today and tomorrow to get in on that. And a big thank you to McLeod Optical and Vision Center. Coming up for us next, we're going to hear from the Stampeders and Backstreet Boys.
1: 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That's when Sheila E. led The Glamorous Life. Lionel Richie was Stuck on You. 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And Bruce Springsteen was Dancing in the Dark. 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

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I'm MJ. Well, could your partner's bedtime habits be a deal breaker? Ooh, a new survey is saying, yeah, 1 in 5 have broken up over another person's sleeping habits. We're going to talk about that coming up next after Bananarama. Here's Paul McCartney.

0: 94.9 The Wave Bananarama with Venus. I'm MJ. I know a lot of us snore sometimes, but it's so hard when you're trying to get to sleep, or even worse, when you're just about in that sleep and then you hear, yeah, it's happened to me a ton of times. Could your partner's bedtime habits, though, be a deal breaker? There's a new survey out, and it's found that more than one in five people say a partner's sleep habits have contributed to the end of their relationship. The biggest offender is snoring. That's number one. After that came tossing and turning, stealing the blankets, watching TV in bed, and getting up repeatedly during the night. And here's the good news. 64% of people say they're willing to put up with it because they love their partner. Yeah, sometimes you really need to communicate those things and try to find a way through them. I mean, I've even heard of, well, it's a term. I don't like the term, but it's called sleep divorce, where you sleep in separate rooms at night. Oh, I wouldn't want to do that. What about you? Coming up for us next on 94.9 The Wave, Cheap Trick and Sheryl Crow.
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94.9 The Wave, Cheap Trick. I want you to want me. When was the last time you updated your passport? Maybe you still have a few years left on yours, but if it's getting close to expiring, really good news. I'll let you know what I'm talking about next after Sheryl Crow. 5440.

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0: 94.9 The Wave, Sheryl Crow. All I want to do is have some fun. Yeah, that's it. Life's too short not to, right? I'm MJ. I don't know if you heard this news already today, but Canada has opened online passport renewals to all eligible adults, with new passports expected to arrive within 20 days. And applications are trackable in real time. I love this so much. Do you remember during the pandemic, the people just couldn't get their passports and the lineups were just incredible. Last time I had mine renewed, which was actually just last year, and I renewed it for another 10 years, and I had to do mine by mail, which wasn't a big deal. It really wasn't. It was just more of a waiting process. So now we can do them online. Now, the only stipulation I believe is that you have to be in the country in order to do this online. So again, that's pretty cool, and that's going to make things a lot easier for us moving forward. Coming up for us next on 94.9 The Wave, Honeymoon Suite, and Prince.
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18: 94.9 The Wave weather.
19: Clouds this afternoon, possible showers, maybe a thunder shower with that high near 19. Showers and risk of thunder showers again tonight. We'll see 5 to 15 millimeters. Low down to 14. Showers for Friday at 19. Cloudy on Saturday and 23.
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0: trying so hard. 94.9 The Wave. I'll have an MJ's Hero coming up for us in the next hour. And more on this one, too. Research of 500 children from ages 6 to 11 found significant gaps in food knowledge. And what are they most confused about? It's pretty cool. I'll tell you coming up in the next hour. We're also going to hear from Billy Joel, Bryan Adams, and Sugar Ray. You've been
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6: A good afternoon. A 19-year-old man from Forest Home has died after a collision between a motorcycle and a pickup truck in Welton Landing. King's District RCMP say the crash happened yesterday afternoon on Highway 12. The motorcyclist was pronounced dead at the scene. The pickup driver, a 47-year-old man from Bolton, Ontario, was taken to hospital with injuries not considered life-threatening. Highway 12 was closed for a few hours as investigators examined the scene. The RCMP is asking anyone who witnessed the crash or has dash cam video to contact them. 22-year-old cyclist from the Truro area suffered life-threatening injuries after a collision in Bible Hill. Colchester County RCMP say the crash happened yesterday morning on College Road, involving a bicycle and a Chevy Silverado. The cyclist was taken to hospital by EHS. The 19-year-old truck driver from Truro was not physically injured. College Road was closed for several hours while investigators examined the scene. The Mounties say the investigation is continuing, but they have not said whether or not charges are being considered. A Pictou County man has been sentenced to 4 years in prison after two passengers died in a crash 3 years ago. 26-year-old Terry McGrath pleaded guilty to two counts of refusing to provide a breath sample after the 2023 rollover that killed Nicholas Laffin and Atlanta Bazanson. Justice Frank Hoskins says no sentence can make up for the lives that were lost. According to CBC, Crown Prosecutor Bill Gorman says the offense was McGrath's refusal to provide a breath sample after the fatal accident. McGrath will also be banned from driving for 4 years after his release. A Malvern Square man wanted on a province-wide warrant has been arrested by the Mounties. 44-year-old David James Bishop is facing more than 20 charges, including weapons offenses and allegations of making threats. Annapolis District RCMP say officers searched a home on Stronach Mountain Road on Tuesday, but they didn't find Bishop at the time. Police say they later arrested him yesterday. Mounties say the investigation is continuing. There was no immediate risk to public safety. Mounties in Cape Breton were searching for a man wanted on a province-wide arrest warrant. 36-year-old Martin Reuben Joe McKinnon of Bay St. Lawrence is facing multiple charges, including weapons possession, uttering threats, break and enter, and theft. Police say he was last seen on foot east of Fraser Road, described as 5'6", 145 pounds, brown hair, dark eyes. Officers say no immediate risk to public safety, but they are asking people to avoid the area and to call 911 with information instead of approaching them if they see them. Cape Breton police investigating three suspicious fires in Sydney and Scotchtown. June 21st, a burning mattress was found inside an apartment building on Amelia Street in Sydney. July 6th, police and fire crews responded to a smoke complaint at an apartment on Queen Street in Scotchtown. And July 18th, a home on Mount Pleasant Street in Whitney Pier was fully engulfed in flames, causing damage to a neighboring home. Everyone inside got out safely. Police are asking anyone with information to contact them or Crime Stoppers. A residential tenancy adjudicator has ordered a Halifax tenant to vacate his unit by September 30th for repeatedly making racist comments towards a neighbor. The adjudicator found the tenant, a 52-year-old man, had shouted, "Go back to your country," and "You Indians are idiots," on 15 to 20 occasions over 2 years. Now, the tenant also banged on walls and ceilings, interfering with the neighbor's sleep and work. The tenant denied the allegations, testified he suffers from a traumatic brain injury. The adjudicator ruled the behavior breached the good behavior condition of the lease and rejected a lesser remedy, citing the tenant's failure to accept any responsibility. And Nova Scotia is kicking off its third annual Acadian Heritage Month today. Throughout August, the province is celebrating more than four centuries of Acadian French language, culture, and traditions. This year's theme, Building Connections, Celebrating Our Voices, highlights collaboration and inclusion. The Office of Acadian Affairs is backing more than 20 community events, including concerts, food experiences, and gatherings. Minister Colton LeBlanc says Acadians remain woven into the fabric of Nova Scotia life, and the month honors their lasting contributions. National Acadian Day is August 15th.

0: In sports, the Blue Jays get today off, the Red Sox are continuing their series in West Sacramento, and the Yankees play the White Sox again in Chicago. And there's a Thursday night game in the CFL that has BC Lions in Winnipeg to play the Blue Bombers. And now you're up to date. I'm Sheldon McLeod.
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2: Showers this evening, maybe a thunder shower. We could see 5 to 15 millimeters, low down to 14. Showers on the way for Friday and 19. And for Saturdays, we get into a long weekend. Clouds and a high of 23.
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Brian Adams, somebody, 94.9 The Wave, 70s, 80s, and more. I'm MJ. MJ's Heroes coming up, and it's all part of our 94.9 The Wave community pledge, shining a light on the new Dawn Meals on Wheels program. I'll have that full story on MJ's Heroes and maybe how you can get involved too. But first, Sugar Ray, every morning, 94.9 The Wave.

0: 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Meals on Wheels deliver more than 40,000 meals annually, supporting over 300 people in our community, right here in our community. 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

94.9 The Wave, Simon and Garfunkel, Mrs. Robinson. Well, there was some research done recently of 500 children from the ages of 6 to 11. Significant gaps are found in food knowledge. It's kind of funny, but also concerning. I'm going to share that story after Phil Collins, right after Paul Jantz. Go to Pieces.

0: Phil Collins, Against All Odds, 94.9 The Wave. I'm MJ. So children from age 6 to 11. Oh, my goodness. Research was done and 500 children were studied. And 1 in 5 think fruit and veggies come from stores, not trees or the ground. Oh, my goodness. Over a third didn't know bananas grew on trees. I guess they thought they just grow at the store. Almost half were unaware that carrots grow underground. And 17% think broccoli are simply small trees. Well, they kind of do look like them. Hey, come on, got to give them that. Confusion extended even to animal products, with 41% of children not knowing that cheese actually comes from animals. So maybe some food knowledge we need to instill in our children. I mean, I was fortunate when I grew up. We had a little hobby farm, and with that came a garden. So we worked a lot in the garden. So I kind of grew up knowing where at least potatoes came from. Coming up for us next on 94.9 The Wave, we're going to hear from Kim Carnes.
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5: Showers this evening, maybe a thunder shower. We could see 5 to 15 millimeters with a low down of 14. Showers on the way for Friday and 19. And for Saturdays, we get into a long weekend. Clouds and a high of 23.
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0: Rock and Hyde, I Will, 94.9 The Wave. Well, this is pretty interesting. Tom Holland, as we know, plays Spider-Man, and his wife, Zendaya. They're both in the movie The Odyssey, which is the biggest blockbuster so far this year. Project Hail Mary, though, I'm not sure how those numbers compare, but definitely The Odyssey, number one these days. And Tom Holland and Zendaya are also coming out in Spider-Man, Brand New Day. Yeah, that is set for a huge global opening. So certainly Tom Holland and Zendaya doing very well these days. Coming up for us in the next hour, I'll have your knuckleheads in the news and the All Ladies Feel Good Drive Home. Today, Janet Jackson, Madonna, and Billy Ocean. 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
1: 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And Bruce Springsteen was Dancing in the Dark. 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
3: Good afternoon. The countdown is on. WestJet flight attendants have issued 72-hour strike notice, raising the possibility of job action as early as Sunday. Now, the airline has responded with its own 72-hour lockout notice. The union, QP Local 8125, says the two sides remain far apart on key contract issues, but continue bargaining. The union president, Aliyah Hussain, says the 4,400 flight attendants want a fair agreement and hope

0: dispatch services understaffed. The Nova Scotia Federation of Labor is calling on the health minister to intervene. In other news, Cumberland County Mounties are searching for a man wanted on a province-wide arrest warrant. 38-year-old Jared Wade Patrickin of Westchester is facing multiple charges, including two counts of assault by choking, sexual assault, criminal harassment, and assaulting a peace officer. He's described as 6'1", over 165 pounds, with brown hair, green eyes. Police say they have made several attempts to locate him and are now asking for help from the public. RCMP in Northern Cape Breton searching for a man wanted on a province-wide arrest warrant. 36-year-old Martin Reuben Joe McKinnon of Bay St. Lawrence is facing multiple charges, including weapons possession, uttering threats, break and enter, and theft. Police say he was last seen on foot east of Fraser Road. He's described as 5'6", 145 pounds, with brown hair and dark eyes. Renovations are underway at the Walmart Supercenter and Sydney Port Access Road in Cape Breton. Walmart Canada says the upgrades are meant to enhance customer experience and will include a refreshed store design, expanded grocery offerings, and improvements to the Pharmacy and Vision Center. Spokesperson Felicia Pfeffer tells the Cape Breton Post customers can continue shopping while the work is taking place. Construction began earlier this month, with the grand reopening expected later this year. The Sydney store originally opened at its current location in 2005. Town of Stewiacke has passed a first reading of a deer management bylaw, aiming to stop people from feeding the deer. Mayor Darren Stroud says this is the culmination of months of work that began with a public survey on concerns the residents had with local deer population. If passed, the next meeting of council in September and accepted by the province, people wouldn't be allowed to place or permit the placement of anything that could attract deer for feeding. And that includes allowing any accessible food source, waste, or attractant on a property where deer are known or reasonably expected to frequent. The bylaw includes a fine up to $1,000 for anyone who violates it. Federal government has announced more than $3.3 million to support victims and survivors of human trafficking across Canada. The Justice Minister, Sean Fraser, made the announcement on the World Day Against Trafficking in Persons. The funding will go to nine organizations, including the Stepping Stone Association in Dartmouth, which is receiving $450,000. The government also says recent criminal code reforms make bail harder to obtain for those accused of human trafficking, strengthening victims' rights. The minister says the investment is an important step in efforts to end human trafficking and put victims' safety first. New Minas Volunteer Fire Department has received a $14,295 grant from the Firehouse Subs Public Safety Foundation of Canada. The money will buy five new automated external defibrillators, or AEDs, along with carrying cases and a wall cabinet. Chief James Redmond says the devices will replace aging equipment and ensure all frontline trucks have a life-saving AED. And he says the department responds to more than 225 calls a year, including medical emergencies. The foundation says using an AED and CPR can double a person's chance of survival from cardiac arrest. And veteran Chronicle Herald cartoonist Bruce McKinnon says he's not retiring after nearly 40 years on the job, but McKinnon, who started freelancing as a grade 9 student 51 years ago, has drawn roughly 10,000 cartoons for the Halifax paper. He says he'll loosen his schedule slightly starting next month, producing four cartoons some weeks, two or three in others, and none in some. The award-winning artist says he wants more sunny days while still staying on the team and sharpening his craft. In sports, Blue Jays with the day off. Red Sox continue their series in West Sacramento. The Yankees play the White Sox again in Chicago. And a Thursday night game in the Canadian Football League. BC Lions are in Winnipeg. Now you're up to date. I'm Sheldon McLeod.
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4: Showers this evening, maybe a thunder shower. We could see 5 to 15 millimeters with a low down of 14. Showers on the way for Friday and 19. And for Saturdays, we get into a long weekend. Clouds and a high of 23.
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That's Janet Jackson on the All 80s Feel Good Drive Home. Let's wait a while. I'm MJ. Knuckleheads in the news. Caught selling stolen Smokey Bear signs on Facebook, of all places. Yeah, Smokey the Bear, kind of recognizable, don't you think? I'll have that story on Knuckleheads in the news after the Greg Kinn Band. Billy Ocean next, Doug and the Slugs, Day by Day.

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0: That's the Greg Kin Band, Jeopardy, 94.9 The Wave, wrapping up the all-80s feel-good drive home, brought to you by Sydney Memorial Chapel. Time for our knuckleheads in the news of all things to steal and think you're going to get money out of it. This happened in Florida. They say somebody had been stealing Smokey Bear signs and other forest signs from locations stretching from Pensacola to Orlando. Investigators got their big break, though, when Hunter Drake allegedly tried to sell the stolen signs on Facebook Marketplace for $1,900 a piece. What? Who would spend that just for a Smokey Bear sign? During the investigation, they shared photos of a storage unit where she had allegedly stashed more than 500 stolen signs. When it came time for the arrest, a special agent was on hand to witness it. Yeah, Smokey Bear himself, or at least somebody in the costume, was there to arrest her, dressed like Smokey Bear. How perfect is that? That's our knucklehead in the news. Coming up next, Gowan.
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6: Showers this evening, maybe a thunder shower. We could see 5 to 15 millimeters with a low down of 14. Showers on the way for Friday and 19. And for Saturdays, we get into a long weekend. Clouds and a high of 23.
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94.9 The Wave with Santana, Rob Thomas, and Smooth. I'm MJ, Bernie Bensall, and the Legendary Hearts coming up for us next. 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

0: Carney Bentall and the Legendary Heart, Something to Live For, 94.9 The Wave. Coming up for us in the next hour, we're going to hear from ABBA, The Beach Boys, Sheriff, and the Fine Young Cannibals. But that's it for me. Just for today, though, I'm MJ. 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
13: Showers this evening, maybe a thunder shower. We could see 5 to 15 millimeters with a low down of 14. Showers on the way for Friday and 19. And for Saturdays, we get into a long weekend. Clouds and a high of 23.
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1: We've unlocked the vaults, and we're replaying Casey Kasem's American Top 40, the 80s. This week is from August 4th, 1984. That's when Sheila E. led The Glamorous Life. Lionel Richie was Stuck on You. 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And Bruce Springsteen was Dancing in the Dark. 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